cracking jokes in the corner of our mouths, and I feel like I'm laughing in a dream. If I was young, I could wake outside your school, 'cause your face is like the cover of a magazine.

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No, is that? 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Them like to move it, move. I'm gonna say them. Them like to move it, move it. We like to move it, move it. Well, there's gotta be another one. We.

0: This is never gonna end.
1: Și dacă tot am ajuns la King Julian, mai știu din desene animate încă un rege, King Louis.
2: Have we got a deal?
3: Yes, sir. I'll do anything to stay in the jungle.
2: Well, then, I'll lay it on the line for you.

0: tea, Cousin Louie. You're doing real good.
1: Now here's your part of the deal, cuz. Lay the secret on me, a man's red fire.
0: But I don't know how to make fire.
1: Now don't try to kid me, man cub. I made a deal with you. What I desire is man's red fire to make my dream come true. Now give me the secret, man cub. Come on, clue me what you do. Give me the power of man's red flower so I can be like you.
2: Fire. So that's what that scoundrel's after. I'll tear him limb from limb. I'll beat him. Yeah. Well, man, what a beat.
3: Will you stop that silly beat business and listen? This will take brains, not brawn.
2: You better believe it, and I'm loaded with both.
3: Will you listen?
2: Oh, yeah, yeah.
3: Now, while you create a disturbance, I'll rescue Mowgli. Got that?
2: I'm gone, man. Solid gone.

0: wanted to have some friends. But not a lot of people wanted to be my friend. A couple of nerds, maybe. And nerds have trouble being friends. Because they're too stopped up. Games with you, but after that, you get a kind of blank stare. So I found these guys that they didn't have any other friends, and they weren't very demanding. Now we could do things together, like smoke dope. LSD, try to get girls, and dream about playing some music and just being comfortable all the time and never working, never working. Just went along pretty well for a while, but friends need to be demanding. People need to be demanding. I started becoming demanding, and I lost my friends. They couldn't stand anybody being demanding. As a demanding person, I got somewhere in life. I started having girlfriends. Very demanding of them, but I didn't let them be demanding of me. I started making big friends that could help me. Oh, those friends are really demanding. You don't get a warm, fuzzy feeling, but you get what you gotta have to get along. I mean, that showbiz. I'm getting a little older now. I start to think about the friends that are gonna think of me when I move along. There are one or two of them are going to have a grin and a good memory of me. They're not the best, fanciest people. Not even very good people, frankly. Their big claim to fame is, they're my friends. Useless, expensive, maddening.
1: 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I'll See Big. 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Everybody's free to wear sunscreen.
2: Ladies and gentlemen of the class of 99, wear sunscreen. If I could offer you only one tip for the future, sunscreen would be it. The long-term benefits of sunscreen have been proved by scientists, whereas the rest of my advice has no basis more reliable than my own meandering experience. I will dispense this advice now. Enjoy the power and beauty of your youth. Oh, never mind. You will not understand the power and beauty of your youth until they've faded. But trust me, in 20 years, you look back at photos of yourself and recall in a way you can't grasp now how much possibility lay before you and how fabulous you really looked. You are not as fat as you imagine. Don't worry about the future, or worry, but know that worrying is as effective as trying to solve an algebra equation by chewing bubble gum. The real troubles in your life are apt to be things that never crossed your worried mind, the kind that blindsides you at 4 p.m. on some idle Tuesday. Do one thing every day that scares you. Sing. Don't be reckless with other people's hearts. Don't put up with people who are reckless with yours. Floss. Don't waste your time on jealousy. Sometimes you're ahead, sometimes you're behind. The race is long, and in the end, it's only with yourself. Remember compliments you receive. Forget the insults. If you succeed in doing this, tell me how. Keep your old love letters. Throw away your old bank statements. Stretch. Don't feel guilty if you don't know what you want to do with your life. The most interesting people I know didn't know at 22 what they wanted to do with their lives. Some of the most interesting 40-year-olds I know still don't. Get plenty of calcium. Be kind to your knees. You'll miss them when they're gone. Maybe you'll marry. Maybe you won't. Maybe you'll have children. Maybe you won't. Maybe you'll divorce at 40. Maybe you'll dance the funky chicken on your 75th wedding anniversary. Whatever you do, don't congratulate yourself too much, or berate yourself either. Your choices are half chance. So are everybody else's. Enjoy your body. Use it every way you can. Don't be afraid of it or what other people think of it. It's the greatest instrument you'll ever own. Dance. Even if you have nowhere to do it but in your own living room. Read the directions, even if you don't follow them. Do not read beauty magazines. They will only make you feel ugly. Get to know your parents. You never know when they'll be gone for good. Be nice to your siblings. They're your best link to your past and the people most likely to stick with you in the future. Understand that friends come and go, but with a precious few, you should hold on. Work hard to bridge the gaps in geography and lifestyle, because the older you get, the more you need the people you knew when you were young. Live in New York City once, but leave before it makes you hard. Live in Northern California once, but leave before it makes you soft. Travel. Accept certain inalienable truths. Prices will rise, politicians will philander, you too will get old. And when you do, you'll fantasize that when you were young, prices were reasonable, politicians were noble, and children respected their elders. Respect your elders. Don't expect anyone else to support you. Maybe you have a trust fund, maybe you'll have a wealthy spouse. You never know when either one might run out. Don't mess too much with your hair, or by the time you're 40, it will look 85. Be careful whose advice you buy, but be patient with those who supply it. Advice is a form of nostalgia. Dispensing it is a way of fishing the past from the disposal, wiping it off, painting over the ugly parts, and recycling it for more than it's...
1: O melodie cu avalanșă de sfaturi, spre motivațională, aș spune această melodie, din care mi-aduc aminte un vers în care spune: când vei îmbătrâni, îți vei da seama că ai nevoie de oamenii pe care ai cunoscut în tinerețe mai mult. 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
1: Yeah, it's our motto.
0: What's a motto?
2: Nothing. What's a motto with you?
3: Nice.
4: Boom.
1: Those two words will solve all your problems.
5: Yeah. Take Pumbaa here.
6: Why? When he was a young warthog.
7: When I was a young warthog.
5: How you feeling?
8: It's an emotional story.
6: He found his aroma lacked a certain appeal. He could clear the savannah after every meal.
8: I'm a sensitive soul, although I seem thick-skinned.
7: And it hurt that my friends never stood downwind.
6: I was always here for you and I resent
7: that. Oh, the shame!
6: Yes, he was ashamed.
7: I thought of changing my name.
6: I mean, to what, Brad?
7: And I got downhearted. Every time that I farted, are you gonna stop me?
6: No, I'm not. You disgust me.

people exist before they're allowed to be free. Yes, and how many times can a man turn his head and pretend that he just

0: I'm not even half as pretty. You gave her your sweater, it's just polyester, but you like her better. Wish I would.
1: Radio Brașov, orașul tău, frecvența ta.